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0: 6-1 of the responding 601 rescue box, one look out road and Shanksville Road. It's going to be a vehicle into a ditch. There's at least one injured.
1: Six, one again. Chief 6, copy.

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1: Command.
0: No one's traveling. Subject is out of the vehicle talking to the Sheriff's Department at this time. Have engine 6-1 ambulance proceeding.
1: All right. 6-1 and ambulance.
2: 6-7's approaching. Chief 6, where do you want us?
0: Come up on the southbound lane on the side of the road.
3: 199 expression.
0: Well, no, I don't believe I'm going to need you. You can return.
3: Fantastic. Same as you can roll me ready.
1: Roger. Thanks for being ready.
2: 6-7 on scene.
0: Six, 6-1, you can pull behind the ambulance. Or up in front of the police car.

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0: He did hit a pole. Doesn't seem to be any damage, but his number is 040367.
1: All right. Do you want us to contact him?
2: 23-3 with the sergeant.
0: Yes, sir. Have him just come and look at it. Be fine.
1: All right.
3: It's a 32 Alpha 2.

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0: 36,
1: Heaven.
2: Command is Amy Harris.
1: Go ahead.
2: Command has been terminated. All units of service and for anything, hold up priority 3 to the hospital.
1: Command terminated 2141.

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Engine 91, engine 63, engine 32 are due to respond 2350.

0: Nein.
1: Now, one single caller was driving by the area of Kansas running the Fox Chiefs and said they saw a bus smoking.

0: You can put the assignment in service. 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
1: Third. 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

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Number 796, you are responding to 23255 Scotch Pine Court, Cross Street of Wildwood Parkway, White Elm Court, 57-year-old male, abdominal pain. 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
1: 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It appears you got a small brush fire as well as a transformer on fire. 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
1: Sorry, did you say Barry?
0: Intercepted 1 Alpha 2. 3 2.
1: Okay, the CAD has shown us to be rerouted to 43900 St. John's Road. Is that where we're supposed to be going?
2: Airbox 709, in the area of 39th Road, Joy Lane, large brush fire. Brush 7, Intertaker 14, Brush 9, Tinker 202-137.
0: It's been a little busy in here. You can head to there. Exit 91 can head to Thuja Lane, which seems to be cleared.
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2: 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Thank you, 202.
0: And 7-1 St. Mary's, just make sure that we're going through the brush fire on Joy Lane. It's right.

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1: I'm at the scene school. 142.
3: Brush 9.
1: House. You're staffing.
3: Hey, just think of 14 is him, Harry. You want us responding to the brush fire or the electrical hazard?
1: Keep going to the large brush fire until someone looking at us.
3: On direct.

0: 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What call needs covered?
1: The electrical hazards on the roof.
0: Safety officer 4.
1: Phenomenal. Thank you, Alpha 2.

0: Right.
1: Can you actually head to the large brush fire instead of Venture Tanker 14 and we can place them on the electrolyzer?
0: That's right. It's going to be pretty much enjoyed.
1: That's right.
0: Alpha 3.
1: Just stay on Alpha 2.
0: Got it.
1: Number is 14, you correct?
0: I'm direct.

0: We've checked from Joy Lane all the way to 25111 Three Knots Road and do not see nothing. There's definitely smoke in the area, so we're going to keep looking for a little bit.
1: Greg, do you want to keep your assignment as is for now?
0: Yeah, that's fine. Keep coming.

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0: The Knox box key doesn't give us access to the building. Can you get in contact with maintenance to see if they can come out here to shut this off?
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0: I'm going to have you go down to Pappy's Way and enter the power lines area there. Try to enter in on power lines, see if you can't find anything back there.
1: Yeah, I'm direct. We're not affording power lines right now, so don't you know, then we'll go back there and enter in that way.
0: I got me. Facility 78 to engine 91. I see you guys are in probably 79. Do you guys have anything over there?

0: Brush 9-9-1. Admiral was trying to read you on Alpha 2. Switch back over.
1: Brush 9-1. Where's that, man?
2: Brush 32.

0: Third, the main transfer line is down on the ground. We got notified from Echo. That's why you have these small brush fires. They're pretty much all out. Going to be across from Joy Lane on the right of way.
1: Correct. 917, go ahead. I'm going to tell you somebody was trying to contact you. Utility 78 engine not one. I saw you guys were at 79. Just trying to see if you guys had anything on that end. Negative. I believe it's going to be one of the same.
2: Seven.
3: I got a pull number here. I got two of them. I'm going to read them out. Are you ready?
1: Good.
3: First one is going to be pull 279.
4: Sure.
1: G7 is hers.
5: G7.
1: You hold the brush fire. We're ready to 7-1 and brush 7. 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
7: We have your tanker 14s in the area. We do have a haze, but can't see anything at the moment.
1: Where is tanker 14?
5: Three, two. You know, there's a malfunctioning alarm.
1: Alright. Just want you to know, I tried to contact the owners. I'm completely in contact with you.
5: On direct.

0: second bullet is fully involved in fire. Their fire is still up there. Can't get a bullet number, so 279 is going to be your only one.
1: 399, Samantha KT, you can return.
2: And when you got a low volume, every 518.
1: 518, ready.
0: Right. 71, the same area.
2: That's better, go ahead.
0: Your second pull is on fire. There is no number shown, so pull number 279 is going to be your only one.
2: Direct. Much appreciated.

0: Canyon Tango 14 to St. Mary's. 14. We went all the way up to steer horn. Nothing found. Power's back on. Hold it to good intent. We'll be ready.
1: All right, good intent, 134. All right, I just have a one.
2: Good.
1: Just to notify you, Smeco's already aware they're responding out. There should be one there any second now.
2: All right, thank you.

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1: Go ahead, Sanders.
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1: 6:15.

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2: 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How about?
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0: 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The affinite, 235, Tucson Beach. That's right, one injured. Pulled me out. We got a block truck blocking 2.5 lanes, one single lane, get by northbound.
1: All right, copy. We'll start you on the top.

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0: 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Air smoke in the building. And the 91 truck 7, engine 32, 847.
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0: Alright, C-7-8 units responding. That's JCPenney, 23415 Fremont, called in by employee. Have an odor of something burning stronger at the entrance. C-7-8.
1: I'm okay. You can hold me on the scene. One story strip. Middle of the row. Nothing evidence Friday. I'll go ahead and establish a wildwood command.
0: Copy. G7A on the scene. Single story. Nothing evidence. Establishing the command. 849.

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0: Fantasy Mirrors. 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

0: 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Ambulance 299 due to respond at 11:15.
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0: 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Ambulance 299 due to respond at 11:15.
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0: Medical Box 111, St. Mary's Nursing Center, 21585 Peabody Street, said person, ambulance 197, medic 18, due to respond at 1134. Medic 18. Medic 18 Alpha 2.
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0: 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Is Medic 18 there as well?
1: That's correct. She's next to me.
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0: 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Vehicle fire. Engine 6-1, did you respond at 1301?
1: Can you take the mark?

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1: That's correct. I went on scene about 5 minutes ago.
0: Crazy Animals, 296 duration.
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2: Yeah, box 609. Additional 45,925 Portobello Road. Vehicle fire. Rush 6 is now due to respond out 1311. T4, be on direct.
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1: 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Had a slight order on the Bravo side, which holds on, that's good.
2: Correct, 2-4B.
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0: 那个 GP 在哪里？说是哪里？
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1: Bobby 3. Happy birthday, 13 27.

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0: 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That was kind of worse. Insert switchback.
1: 1330.

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0: Sorry. Yeah, well, 299, I'm not getting seen in the region.
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0: Medical Box 202, heavy hitters, 30,125, 3 Knox Road, overdose, station 29, ambulance 1002, medic 105, due to respond at 1451.
1: 296.
0: 296. Call for ambulance 1002 is canceled, 1451.
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2: And sorry, you'll have a paramedic animal 298 and animal 296 on this channel with you, and you'll have trooper 7 now at about 14.14 minutes.
0: I'm good, Warren, thank you. 24 for the unit. You don't need assistance on the scene. If not, we're going to go to the LT.
3: Assistance would be great. Patient being out cooperative.

0: Yeah, there's 7W out with you. You're Charlie. It looks like they're approaching Golden Beach.
1: Dispatch, we're a little busy. Give us a minute.
0: Understood that. I'm just letting you know you'll have an officer out with you momentarily.

0: 24 to 10-6. I didn't copy your message earlier. Did you say you do not need a person on the scene?
1: Patient's slightly combative. We're going to need your help here.
0: All right, we got it. Roll in the way.

Thank you.

0: Good evening, Trooper 7. Your ground contact's going to be engine tanker 2-4. Your patient contact's going to be paramedic ambulance 2-9. They are both with the patient. She is slightly combative. They are on the channel. Trooper 7.
1: Trooper 7,
0: you're
1: right. Trooper 7, engine tanker 2-4.
2: Go ahead, Trooper 7.
1: That's it, sir. We're about 7 minutes away from Red 12. We're about 7 minutes away from the LZ. We're direct from the stage.
3: Alright, I got it. We're currently en route to the LZ. The MIS just loaded up the patient. So I have your brief for a second.
1: That's correct.

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1: Thanks, bro.
0: Kansas Tigers, 24 Trooper 7. You're going to be the helipad at that result. You should be familiar.
2: Trooper 10, we're correct. We're correct. Trooper 7, Tampa, you left. Paramedic, ambulance 298.

0: Hello, Pat, it's Patrick Hall. You should be familiar.
1: Super Center, we're correct. Super Center, Fairbanks, Fairbanks, ambulance 298.

0: 296 Jefferson. It's going to be a 59-year-old female, Peyton Airway, was found unconscious after a fall and striking her head. Initial blood pressure of 53/30 on a O2 sat of 83% over there. The paramedic is a little busy in the back. She was a bit combative at the moment, but we should be at the LZ in about a minute.
1: Roger. Thank you.
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1: I just have a 24 to summary, sick person is off the ground, Ralph Camp, region on the surface.
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Medical box 111, 23,660, Hansel Court. Sick person, ambulance 197, medic 105, due to respond at 1617.

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1: Nevermind, I'm 38.

Seniors emails 1 and 7 Medicaid seniors wanting to 23,650 in support. The 30-year-old female, conscious, breathing, has been very ill and is confused.

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1: Rachel.
0: 1636.

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Station 29, did it respond 1643?

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0: Can you show us at the standby for traffic on JV football game?
1: Who's 297 over here, last?
0: You can show us at the standby at traffic on for their football game.
1: I'm directing on 297.
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1: Yeah, what's 796 off to?
0: Seven nine six is on two.
1: Yeah. AMOT 796, you're responding to 22,810-22810 Goddard Court, cross street of Conway Street. 4-year-old male fell off a chair, currently bleeding from his head. Bleeding is controlled.
0: 796 is direct, thank you.

Lieutenant, I'm Medic 105. Responding to 26700-26700, Marion Drive, cross street of Point Lookout Road, Deer Lane, 77-year-old female. Trouble breathing, she's currently on oxygen. Her oxygen is running low, heart rate is fluctuating. Also, C notes in the CAD.

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0: Rush, we had two different callers. First caller advised that it was in the area of Thompson's Corner Road and Route 6. Caller was on Sandstone Lane off of Thompson's Corner Road and said that they could still see it, just not sure if you could get to it from there. It appeared to be directly across from Sandstone Lane. Additional caller advised that it was Route 5, in the area of Route 5 and Route 6. Neither caller had information on exactly what was on fire. Just report the smoke.
1: All right, I'm good. Thank you.

Rogers, I'm Aries. We're in the area of Culver Lane. We do see those smoke that they're reporting. Trying to find them, has access to it. I'll advise you momentarily.

0: Rosary St. Mary's. 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
2: 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It's going to be for an 82-year-old male, vertigo and weakness.

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0: Hey, Mr. Inmate, medically on 5 years, running to the Weston Park Senior Center, 21,895 Pig Road. Can be for an 8-year-old female. The neighbors found her laying on the ground. They believe she possibly fell. Unknown what is injured.
1: All right.
0: Patient is going to be in room 231, 231.

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1: Where are we, Jim King?
0: Rich King, into it today.
1: What's the location, Long Medic?
0: I'm about half a mile away.
1: Oh, yeah, we're coming down now, so.